to the start of it all. This journey has its ups, its downs, its paradoxes. But we are not just human beings, we are human becoming. Stepping into each stride by stride, moment by moment. The darkness and the light is both home.

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This one I make you shake your waistline and I take time. This one I vibes in with the baseline. This one I make you wait and take time. This one I make you shake your waistline and I

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Rest in peace to the man that falls off next. And I ain't scared of the wall of death, cause Satan knows. When it comes to judgment day, I'ma drip him up and rip all his clothes, beat him up and take all his holes.

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Hold me close. Do your worst. Radio Campus.

is, why you keep on playing the same thing over and over again? I said, Ma, I'm fixing it, you know? I'm getting the groove right. It's gotta be funky.

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I've been on a high, low, free souls go only where the love is. But I've been having mood swings.

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1: I'm still trying to write the story as I see it. The trouble is when I say it, they don't believe it. They reckon I only say it, but I don't mean it. I'm trying to tell them I only say it if I can feel it. Cause money's tight, maybe tighter than it was before. I'm helping out on a mortgage I really can't afford. Family breaking north, I cover the trips abroad. Shaking, I'm making another loss on another tour.

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1: It's Big Unk on the checkout. Leather Stacey Adams boot when I step out. More muscle, I pull a piece of your neck out. 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Off the oven rack, bottom crispy like a 100 stack. Cutting down oak, I'm a lumberjack. I get a dart, then I move on it. 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It's solidified, I'm gifted. Password protected, the hard drive's encrypted. I told a sample lay on the ground and then I stripped it. Sprinkle magic in the batter before I whipped it. Duck down low when the fire spark. I peel off, all you saw was a tire mark. Never knew a day off existed, I'm way off of the grid. Got over like a fat rat then slid. Inside a backpack, the Mac is hid. Flavor packages, I sit inside the sauce like a rack of ribs. Money trust, you dead to me if I don't know you 20 plus. Go in the booth, wear a helmet and ride the funny bus. This is just a little freestyle event. Blowing like the AC when it seep out the vent. Hard to keep it contained, it just leaks out the pen. I spit, clear my throat in and release out the phlegm. Put pressure on a piece of coal and squeezed out a gem. Come out of left, kings of the kitchen show me how to chef. Try keeping up and you'll be out of breath. I give you style but nothing is free.
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Second strike, they finna Billy Clinton him. Red and white, he got the blues, turn him into food. Everybody grip a biscuit, running lights inside of city limits. I'm excited, Miley shouted, she the shit.

Yo, remember back on the bully when cats used to harmonize like.